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3: Moose weather.
4: Cloudy skies tonight, the low 4. For tomorrow, mainly sunny, the high 12. And on Friday, rain, the high 10.

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5: Moose weather.
6: Cloudy skies tonight, the low 4. For tomorrow, mainly sunny, the high 12. And on Friday, rain, the high 10.
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3: weather. Cloudy skies tonight, the low 4. For tomorrow, mainly sunny, the high 12. And on Friday, rain, the high 10.

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4: Moose weather.
5: Cloudy skies tonight, the low 4. For tomorrow, mainly sunny, the high 12. And on Friday, rain, the high 10.
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0: 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Moose weather.
4: Cloudy skies tonight, the low 4. For tomorrow, mainly sunny, the high 12. And on Friday, rain, the high 10.
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4: Moose weather.
5: Cloudy skies tonight, the low 4. For tomorrow, mainly sunny, the high 12. And on Friday, rain, the high 10.
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2: Moose weather.
3: Cloudy skies tonight, the low 4. For tomorrow, mainly sunny, the high 12. And on Friday, rain, the high 10.
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3: Cloudy skies tonight, the low 4. For tomorrow, mainly sunny, the high 12. And on Friday, rain, the high 10.
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5: Mainly sunny skies today, the high 12. For tonight, cloudy with a good chance of rain, the low 5. Tomorrow, rain, the high 10. And for the weekend, Saturday, sunny, the high 7. And on Sunday, sunny, the high 13.
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5: Moose weather.
6: Mainly sunny skies today, the high 12. For tonight, cloudy with a good chance of rain, the low 5. Tomorrow, rain, the high 10. And for the weekend, Saturday, sunny, the high 7. And on Sunday, sunny, the high 13.
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0: this weather.
1: Mainly sunny skies today, the high 12. For tonight, cloudy with a good chance of rain, the low 5. Tomorrow, rain, the high 10. And for the weekend, Saturday, sunny, the high 7. And on Sunday, sunny, the high 13.
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0: 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Moose weather.
1: Mainly sunny skies today, the high 12. For tonight, cloudy with a good chance of rain, the low 5. Tomorrow, rain, the high 10. And for the weekend, Saturday, sunny, the high 7. And on Sunday, sunny, the high 13.
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0: 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Moose weather.
1: Mainly sunny skies today, the high 12. For tonight, cloudy with a good chance of rain, the low 5. Tomorrow, rain, the high 10. And for the weekend, Saturday, sunny, the high 7. And on Sunday, sunny, the high 13.
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3: Weather. Mainly sunny skies today, the high 12. For tonight, cloudy with a good chance of rain, the low 5. Tomorrow, rain, the high 10. And for the weekend, Saturday, sunny, the high 7. And on Sunday, sunny, the high 13.
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0: Mainly sunny skies today, the high 12. For tonight, cloudy with a good chance of rain, the low 5. Tomorrow, rain, the high 10. And for the weekend, Saturday, sunny, the high 7. And on Sunday, sunny, the high 13.
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0: weather.
1: Mainly sunny skies today, the high 12. For tonight, cloudy with a good chance of rain, the low 5. Tomorrow, rain, the high 10. And for the weekend, Saturday, sunny, the high 7. And on Sunday, sunny, the high 13.
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1: Mainly sunny skies today, the high 12. For tonight, cloudy with a good chance of rain, the low 5. Tomorrow, rain, the high 10. And for the weekend, Saturday, sunny, the high 7. And on Sunday, sunny, the high 13.
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3: Mainly sunny skies today, the high 12. For tonight, cloudy with a good chance of rain, the low 5. Tomorrow, rain, the high 10. And for the weekend, Saturday, sunny, the high 7. And on Sunday, sunny, the high 13.
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1: Moose weather.
2: Mainly sunny skies today, the high 12. For tonight, cloudy with a good chance of rain, the low 5. Tomorrow, rain, the high 10. And for the weekend, Saturday, sunny, the high 7. And on Sunday, sunny, the high 13.
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0: Mainly sunny skies today, the high 12. For tonight, cloudy with a good chance of rain, the low 5. Tomorrow, rain, the high 10. And for the weekend, Saturday, sunny, the high 7. And on Sunday, sunny, the high 13.
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0: 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Here's what's happening.
1: Good morning. I'm Casey Kenny, the chief executive officer of the Kempville District Hospital, says if there's a silver lining to the code gray called earlier this week, and said they'll be better prepared next time. Frank Vassallo says two power bumps impacted the hospital on Tuesday afternoon that resulted in the hospital's cellular service, internet, and electronic health record system being knocked offline and caused a lot of disruption. Downtime and backup systems were also impacted. Vassallo says that resulted in a code gray, signifying an infrastructure failure being called, which stayed in effect until 6 a.m. Wednesday. Hospital staff reverted to paper systems to care for patients. Vassallo tells the Vista Radio newsroom that work is underway to determine what happened.
2: We're still at it, and we won't stop until we uncover all the root causes and are satisfied with the process improvements, if they need to be made, or any other mitigations we need to have in place.
1: Vassallo says the emergency department remained open during the code gray, with more than 60 people at the ED over the course of the day. Leeds and Grenville Paramedic Service Chief Jeff Kars is set to call it a career. A media release says Kars began his career in 1988 in London, Ontario, before joining the local service in 2012 and being appointed chief in 2019. He's served in numerous roles across the paramedic profession, including frontline primary care and advanced care paramedic and operations manager within Ontario's air ambulance system. The release adds that during his tenure with Leeds Grenville Paramedic Service, Chief Kars helped lead the organization through periods of significant transformation, ensuring the service remained responsive to the evolving needs of the community while maintaining a strong culture of professionalism, collaboration, and patient-centered care. It adds his leadership, dedication, and commitment to excellence have helped shape a paramedic service that continues to be recognized for its quality of care and service to the community. And the Birds Rapids tip-to-tip trail is set to close for a few weeks. Parks Canada says the closure is in place for the removal of trees and vegetation and to inspect the dam, and will be in effect from October 19th to October 27th. The same area will close again for 1 week in November for waterside erosion protection, with the exact dates to be determined. The work is part of the ongoing Earth Dam Repair Project, which has been underway for the past few years and planned in accordance with an environmental assessment. New vegetation will include native plant seeds to support birds, bees, and species at risk, such as the monarch butterfly, while ensuring future inspection access is not impeded. For the safety of the public and the construction teams, access to the area will be restricted during these periods. Be the first to know. Sign up and get news alerts delivered directly to your inbox at mykempvillenow.com.
3: Moose Sports. Only two games in the NHL last night. The Montreal Canadiens were in Washington, where they dropped a 5-4 decision to the Capitals. While in Colorado, the Dallas Stars needed the shootout for a 3-2 win over the Avalanche. In the National League Championship Series last night, the Milwaukee Brewers beat the Los Angeles Dodgers 6-2 to take a 3-0 series lead. In Major League Soccer last night, Toronto FC's slim playoff hopes are still alive after a 3-3 draw against Orlando City SC, and the Vancouver Whitecaps and St. Louis City ran to a scoreless draw.
0: Moose weather.
3: Mainly sunny today, a high of 12 degrees. Tonight, cloudy with some periods of rain with a low of 7. Tomorrow, rain ending near noon, then cloudy with a high of 9. Saturday, a mix of sun and cloud with a high of 6. And Sunday, sunny, a high of 12.
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Good morning. It's Michelle at the Moose hanging out with you for a nice sunny Thursday ahead of us. We are so close to another weekend with this short week. Hopefully you've still got some of the energy after having turkey for the past 5 days straight. We're going to kick off the morning with some Canadian music and Moose FM.

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1: Good morning. I'm Casey Kenny. The chief executive officer of the Kempville District Hospital says if there's a silver lining to the code gray called earlier this week, and said they'll be better prepared next time. Frank Vassallo says two power bumps impacted the hospital on Tuesday afternoon that resulted in the hospital's cellular service, internet, and electronic health record system being knocked offline and caused a lot of disruption. Downtime and backup systems were also impacted. Vassallo says that resulted in a code gray signifying an infrastructure failure being called, which stayed in effect until 6 a.m. Wednesday. Hospital staff reverted to paper systems to care for patients. Vassallo tells the Vista Radio newsroom that work is underway to determine what happened.
2: We're still at it, and we won't stop until we uncover all the root causes and are satisfied with the process improvements, if they need to be made, or any other mitigations we need to have in place.
1: Vassallo says the emergency department remained open during the code gray, with more than 60 people at the ED over the course of the day. Leeds and Grenville Paramedic Service Chief Jeff Kars is set to call it a career. A media release says Kars began his career in 1988 in London, Ontario, before joining the local service in 2012 and being appointed chief in 2019. He's served in numerous roles across the paramedic profession, including frontline primary care and advanced care paramedic and operations manager within Ontario's air ambulance system. The release adds that during his tenure with Leeds Grenville Paramedic Service, Chief Kars helped lead the organization through periods of significant transformation, ensuring the service remained responsive to the evolving needs of the community while maintaining a strong culture of professionalism, collaboration, and patient-centered care. It adds his leadership, dedication, and commitment to excellence have helped shape a paramedic service that continues to be recognized for its quality of care and service to the community. And the Birds Rapids tip-to-tip trail is set to close for a few weeks. Prox Canada says the closure is in place for the removal of trees and vegetation and to inspect the dam and will be in effect from October 19th to October 27th. The same area will close again for 1 week in November for waterside erosion protection, with the exact dates to be determined. The work is part of the ongoing Earth Dam Repair Project, which has been underway for the past few years and planned in accordance with an environmental assessment. New vegetation will include native plant seeds to support birds, bees, and species at risk, such as the monarch butterfly, while ensuring future inspection access is not impeded. But the safety of the public and the construction teams, access to the area will be restricted during these periods. Be the first to know. Sign up and get news alerts delivered directly to your inbox at mykempvillenow.com.
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3: Only two games in the NHL last night. The Montreal Canadiens were in Washington, where they dropped a 5-4 decision to the Capitals. While in Colorado, the Dallas Stars needed the shootout for a 3-2 win over the Avalanche. In the National League Championship Series last night, the Milwaukee Brewers beat the Los Angeles Dodgers 6-2 to take a 3-0 series lead. In Major League Soccer last night, Toronto FC's slim playoff hopes are still alive after a 3-3 draw against Orlando City SC, and the Vancouver Whitecaps and St. Louis City ran to a scoreless draw.
0: Moose weather.
3: Mainly sunny today, a high of 12 degrees. Tonight, cloudy with some periods of rain with a low of 7. Tomorrow, rain ending near noon, then cloudy with a high of 9. Saturday, a mix of sun and cloud with a high of 6. And Sunday, sunny, a high of 12.
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5: The station playing the biggest variety, Moose FM. I'm Peter T, and even though I'm off this week, wanted to let you know that today is the deadline for written submissions for the second annual Leeds Grenville Greatest Entrepreneur. So if you are a new or existing business, make sure you enter for your chance to win $10,000 cash plus some business extras. And Katie from Community Futures Grenville has the details on how you can find more information and enter your business.
6: So all the information about the competition is on our website, which is lggreatestentrepreneur.ca. So that's a good one-stop shop just to get an overview of what's going on and all of our contact information, as well as the application forms that businesses would need to submit is all there. So it's a good place to start, and any follow-up questions, we're happy to have a chat with folks.
5: Now, since this is the second year, what did you learn from last year that you've changed to this year?
6: Well, we learned that maybe as we kind of expected, there is a whole heck of a lot of entrepreneurial talent out there that just flies under the radar. So thrilled to see the diversity of businesses, the different kinds of problems that they're tackling in our community. We also learned that our business support community is incredibly supportive. So we were absolutely thrilled to be able to offer the prize package that we have. In terms of what we changed from last year, we learned that we need a really big gala space because lots of people want to come and celebrate the finale with us. So we're going to be at the Aquatarium in Brockville on February 10th. Everybody's welcome to come and see the live pitches and celebrate with the businesses. 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
1: Moose weather.
2: Mainly sunny today, a high of 12 degrees. Tonight, cloudy with some periods of rain with a low of 7. Tomorrow, rain ending near noon, then cloudy with a high of 9. Saturday, a mix of sun and cloud with a high of 6. And Sunday, sunny, a high of 12.
3: Good morning. It's Michelle at the Moose hanging out with you for a nice sunny Thursday ahead of us. We are so close to another weekend with this short week. Hopefully, you've still got some of the energy after having turkey for the past 5 days straight. We're going to kick off the morning with some Canadian music and Moose FM.
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0: from 97.5 Moose FM in Kempville. 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
1: Good morning. I'm Casey Kenny. The chief executive officer of the Kempville District Hospital says if there's a silver lining to the code gray called earlier this week, and said they'll be better prepared next time. Frank Vassallo says two power bumps impacted the hospital on Tuesday afternoon that resulted in the hospital's cellular service, internet, and electronic health record system being knocked offline and caused a lot of disruption. Downtime and backup systems were also impacted. Vassallo says that resulted in a code gray, signifying an infrastructure failure being called, which stayed in effect until 6 a.m. Wednesday. Hospital staff reverted to paper systems to care for patients. Vassallo tells the Vista Radio newsroom that work is underway to determine what happened.
2: We're still at it, and we won't stop until we uncover all the root causes and are satisfied with the process improvements, if they need to be made, or any other mitigations we need to have in place.
1: Vassallo says the emergency department remained open during the code gray, with more than 60 people at the ED over the course of the day. Leeds and Grenville Paramedic Service Chief Jeff Kars is set to call it a career. A media release says Kars began his career in 1988 in London, Ontario, before joining the local service in 2012 and being appointed chief in 2019. He's served in numerous roles across the paramedic profession, including frontline primary care and advanced care paramedic and operations manager within Ontario's air ambulance system. The release adds that during his tenure with Leeds Grenville Paramedic Service, Chief Kars helped lead the organization through periods of significant transformation, ensuring the service remained responsive to the evolving needs of the community while maintaining a strong culture of professionalism, collaboration, and patient-centered care. It adds his leadership, dedication, and commitment to excellence have helped shape a paramedic service that continues to be recognized for its quality of care and service to the community. And the Birds Rapids tip-to-tip trail is set to close for a few weeks. Parks Canada says the closure is in place for the removal of trees and vegetation and to inspect the dam, and will be in effect from October 19th to October 27th. The same area will close again for 1 week in November for waterside erosion protection, with the exact dates to be determined. The work is part of the ongoing Earth Dam Repair Project, which has been underway for the past few years and planned in accordance with an environmental assessment. New vegetation will include native plant seeds to support birds, bees, and species at risk, such as the monarch butterfly, while ensuring future inspection access is not impeded. For the safety of the public and the construction teams, access to the area will be restricted during these periods. Be the first to know. Sign up and get news alerts delivered directly to your inbox at mykempvillenow.com.
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3: Only two games in the NHL last night. The Montreal Canadiens were in Washington, where they dropped a 5-4 decision to the Capitals. While in Colorado, the Dallas Stars needed the shootout for a 3-2 win over the Avalanche. In the National League Championship Series last night, the Milwaukee Brewers beat the Los Angeles Dodgers 6-2 to take a 3-0 series lead. In Major League Soccer last night, Toronto FC's slim playoff hopes are still alive after a 3-3 draw against Orlando City SC, and the Vancouver Whitecaps and St. Louis City ran to a scoreless draw.
0: Moose weather.
3: Mainly sunny today, a high of 12 degrees. Tonight, cloudy with some periods of rain with a low of 7. Tomorrow, rain ending near noon, then cloudy with a high of 9. Saturday, a mix of sun and cloud with a high of 6. And Sunday, sunny, a high of 12.
0: 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Have you ever-

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0: that you can hear the title of and immediately picture where you used to read them. The Cat in the Hat, the Velveteen Rabbit, the little pokey little puppy, or maybe you were a Hardy Boys or Nancy Drew kid. Later on, we had the Berenstain Bears and Robert Munch. You might not even remember the whole story anymore, but you do remember that one book that had to be read every single night. And one of our favorites, Winnie the Pooh, just turned 100 years old. A.A. Milne's first Winnie the Pooh book came out on October 14th, 1926, so turned 100 years old as of yesterday. And the story behind the name is actually very Canadian, if you didn't know. Back in 1914, a Winnipeg veterinarian and soldier named Harry Colburn was traveling through White River, Ontario, when he bought an orphaned black bear cub for $20. He named her Winnipeg, Winnie for short, and brought her overseas with the Canadian Army. When Harry was sent to France, Winnie stayed at the London Zoo, where one of her regular little visitors was Christopher Robin Milne. Christopher Robin liked Winnie so much, he renamed his own teddy bear after her. So his dad, A.A. Milne, started writing stories around that bear and the rest of his toys. But there's so many books and stories that meant just as much to us as Winnie the Pooh. I remember my favorite story was Stone Soup. I made my mom read that almost every night. And then when I was reading myself, my favorite series was Anna Green Gables. That was my Nancy Drew. It was Anna Green Gables all the way. It did get a little silly by the sixth novel when she's like 24 years old and still searching for sugar plum fairies in the garden. But you know what? I appreciate the whimsy. So I want to know this morning, what was your favorite book when you were a kid? The one you read until the cover was falling off. 613-332-1423.
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1: Good morning. I'm Casey Kenny, the Chief Executive Officer of the Kempville District Hospital, says if there's a silver lining to the code gray called earlier this week, and said they'll be better prepared next time. Frank Vassallo says two power bumps impacted the hospital on Tuesday afternoon that resulted in the hospital's cellular service, internet, and electronic health record system being knocked offline and caused a lot of disruption. Downtime and backup systems were also impacted. Vassallo says that resulted in a code gray, signifying an infrastructure failure being called, which stayed in effect until 6 a.m. Wednesday. Hospital staff reverted to paper systems to care for patients. Vassallo tells the Vista Radio newsroom that work is underway to determine what happened.
2: We're still at it, and we won't stop until we uncover all the root causes and are satisfied with the process improvements, if they need to be made, or any other mitigations we need to have in place.
1: Vassallo says the emergency department remained open during the code gray, with more than 60 people at the ED over the course of the day. Leeds and Grenville Paramedic Service Chief Jeff Kars is set to call it a career. A media release says Kars began his career in 1988 in London, Ontario, before joining the local service in 2012 and being appointed chief in 2019. He's served in numerous roles across the paramedic profession, including frontline primary care and advanced care paramedic and operations manager within Ontario's air ambulance system. The release adds that during his tenure with Leeds Grenville Paramedic Service, Chief Kars helped lead the organization through periods of significant transformation, ensuring the service remained responsive to the evolving needs of the community while maintaining a strong culture of professionalism, collaboration, and patient-centered care. It adds his leadership, dedication, and commitment to excellence have helped shape a paramedic service that continues to be recognized for its quality of care and service to the community. And the Birds Rapids tip-to-tip trail is set to close for a few weeks. Parks Canada says the closure is in place for the removal of trees and vegetation and to inspect the dam, and will be in effect from October 19th to October 27th. The same area will close again for 1 week in November for waterside erosion protection, with the exact dates to be determined. The work is part of the ongoing Earth Dam Repair Project, which has been underway for the past few years and planned in accordance with an environmental assessment. New vegetation will include native plant seeds to support birds, bees, and species at risk, such as the monarch butterfly, while ensuring future inspection access is not impeded. For the safety of the public and the construction teams, access to the area will be restricted during these periods. Be the first to know. Sign up and get news alerts delivered directly to your inbox at mykempvillenow.com.
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3: Only two games in the NHL last night. The Montreal Canadiens were in Washington, where they dropped a 5-4 decision to the Capitals. While in Colorado, the Dallas Stars needed the shootout for a 3-2 win over the Avalanche. In the National League Championship Series last night, the Milwaukee Brewers beat the Los Angeles Dodgers 6-2 to take a 3-0 series lead. In Major League Soccer last night, Toronto FC's slim playoff hopes are still alive after a 3-3 draw against Orlando City SC, and the Vancouver Whitecaps and St. Louis City ran to a scoreless draw.
0: Moose weather.
3: Mainly sunny today, a high of 12 degrees. Tonight, cloudy with some periods of rain with a low of 7. Tomorrow, rain ending near noon, then cloudy with a high of 9. Saturday, a mix of sun and cloud with a high of 6. And Sunday, sunny, a high of 12.
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4: Thanks for tuning in to Moose FM. I'm Peter T, and I'm off this week, but I wanted to ask you, have you ever had to use a leaf? No? That's a good thing. Let's keep it that way, because toilet paper is one of those things you don't really think about until you don't have any. 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Forget your phone, forget the TV, forget the Wi-Fi. 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
4: A lot of our favorite childhood books probably had a lot more to do with the ritual than the actual story. Getting tucked into bed and picking the same one again, even though your parents were clearly hoping for literally anything else. And just knowing every page well enough to catch them if they tried to skip one. What's your favorite book when you were growing up?
5: Green Eggs and Ham, Dr. Seuss. Gotta give it up to the OG Dr. Seuss. Green Eggs and Ham. I remember reading that book so many times in elementary school to the point where I think I had it memorized at one point. And also, I remember me and a couple of my friends sitting in the library just like trying to speed read the book as fast as we can and like timing ourselves on stopwatches because we didn't have cell phones back in the day. And just seeing how fast each one of us could read it, who could read it the fastest without messing up.
4: Wow, that's interesting. So was it the rhymes that attracted you so much, or was it the fact that the one guy was so sassy?
5: It was definitely the rhymes. I love a good rhyme. That's why I'm so fascinated with like hip-hop and rap music, just any kind of like poetry that rhymes.
4: Yeah, it's very pleasing to all the senses, pleasing to the mind, pleasing to the ears.
5: Yeah. I also love, there's a couple of Batman villains in the comic books and in the TV shows. Like, everything they say is a rhyme. It's like, that's genius. To be able to write that into, like, a story is phenomenal.
4: Yeah, it is talent. It takes a lot of talent to rhyme cleverly, right?
5: Yeah.
4: That's awesome.
5: And it all started with that Dr. Seuss, Green Eggs and Ham.

0: The Moose.
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0: Moose weather.
3: Mainly sunny today, a high of 12 degrees. Tonight, cloudy with some periods of rain with a low of 7. Tomorrow, rain ending near noon, then cloudy with a high of 9. Saturday, a mix of sun and cloud with a high of 6. And Sunday, sunny, a high of 12.
4: Hey, good morning. It's Michelle at the Moose hanging out with you. As some childhood books really followed you around, you read them at home and then at school, then maybe you bought them again for your own kids. And then this little story has been in the family for 30 or 40 years. We're talking about this because Winnie the Pooh has just hit his 100th birthday of his first book that A.A. Milne put out in 1926. So I'm curious what childhood books really stuck with you over the years.
5: I remember really liking the book Charlotte's Web when I was really young, when I started to read books. That was one of the first ones.
4: That's interesting. So do you not mind spiders?
5: Well, I can kill them. Some people will run in a whole other direction, but yeah, no, I'm not a lover of them, but that was a very good book to kind of let me feel a little endearing towards them.
4: That's exactly what I'm getting at. That's what I think. I'm right in the generation where when I was young, the Charlotte's Web movie had just come out, and that was like a kind of introducing it to the newer generation and a resurgence of it as well. And like, it was really moving. It was a really, really nice story.
5: Yeah.
4: And a story of tolerance and friendliness towards all animals.
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1: Good morning. I'm Casey Kenny, the chief executive officer of the Kempville District Hospital, says if there's a silver lining to the code gray called earlier this week, and said they'll be better prepared next time. Frank Vassallo says two power bumps impacted the hospital on Tuesday afternoon that resulted in the hospital's cellular service, internet, and electronic health record system being knocked offline and caused a lot of disruption. Downtime and backup systems were also impacted. Vassallo says that resulted in a code gray signifying an infrastructure failure being called, which stayed in effect until 6 a.m. Wednesday. Hospital staff reverted to paper systems to care for patients. Vassallo tells the Vista Radio newsroom that work is underway to determine what happened.
2: We're still at it, and we won't stop until we uncover all the root causes and are satisfied with the process improvements, if they need to be made, or any other mitigations we need to have in place.
1: Vassallo says the emergency department remained open during the code gray, with more than 60 people at the ED over the course of the day. Leeds and Grenville Paramedic Service Chief Jeff Kars is set to call it a career. A media release says Kars began his career in 1988 in London, Ontario, before joining the local service in 2012 and being appointed chief in 2019. He's served in numerous roles across the paramedic profession, including frontline primary care and advanced care paramedic and operations manager within Ontario's air ambulance system. The release adds that during his tenure with Leeds Grenville Paramedic Service, Chief Kars helped lead the organization through periods of significant transformation, ensuring the service remained responsive to the evolving needs of the community while maintaining a strong culture of professionalism, collaboration, and patient-centered care. It adds his leadership, dedication, and commitment to excellence have helped shape a paramedic service that continues to be recognized for its quality of care and service to the community. And the Birds Rapids tip-to-tip trail is set to close for a few weeks. Parks Canada says the closure is in place for the removal of trees and vegetation and to inspect the dam and will be in effect from October 19th to October 27th. The same area will close again for 1 week in November for waterside erosion protection, with the exact dates to be determined. The work is part of the ongoing Earth Dam Repair Project, which has been underway for the past few years and planned in accordance with an environmental assessment. New vegetation will include native plant seeds to support birds, bees, and species at risk, such as the monarch butterfly, while ensuring future inspection access is not impeded. For the safety of the public and the construction teams, access to the area will be restricted during these periods. Be the first to know. Sign up and get news alerts delivered directly to your inbox at mykempvillenow.com.
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5: Moose Sports. Only two games in the NHL last night. The Montreal Canadiens were in Washington, where they dropped a 5-4 decision to the Capitals. While in Colorado, the Dallas Stars needed the shootout for a 3-2 win over the Avalanche. In the National League Championship Series last night, the Milwaukee Brewers beat the Los Angeles Dodgers 6-2 to take a 3-0 series lead. In Major League Soccer last night, Toronto FC's slim playoff hopes are still alive after a 3-3 draw against Orlando City SC, and the Vancouver Whitecaps and St. Louis City ran to a scoreless draw.
6: Moose weather.
5: Mainly sunny today, a high of 12 degrees. Tonight, cloudy with some periods of rain with a low of 7. Tomorrow, rain ending near noon, then cloudy with a high of 9. Saturday, a mix of sun and cloud with a high of 6. And Sunday, sunny, a high of 12.

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2: Weather. Mainly sunny today, a high of 12 degrees. Tonight, cloudy with some periods of rain with a low of 7. Tomorrow, rain ending near noon, then cloudy with a high of 9. Saturday, a mix of sun and cloud with a high of 6. And Sunday, sunny, a high of 12.
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0: 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Here's what's happening.
1: Good morning. I'm Casey Kenny. The chief executive officer of the Kempville District Hospital says if there's a silver lining to the code gray called earlier this week, and said they'll be better prepared next time. Frank Vassallo says two power bumps impacted the hospital on Tuesday afternoon that resulted in the hospital's cellular service, internet, and electronic health record system being knocked offline and caused a lot of disruption. Downtime and backup systems were also impacted. Vassallo says that resulted in a code gray signifying an infrastructure failure being called, which stayed in effect until 6 a.m. Wednesday. Hospital staff reverted to paper systems to care for patients. Vassallo tells the Vista Radio newsroom that work is underway to determine what happened.
2: We're still at it, and we won't stop until we uncover all the root causes and are satisfied with the process improvements, if they need to be made, or any other mitigations we need to have in place.
1: Vassallo says the emergency department remained open during the code gray, with more than 60 people at the ED.

0: over the course of the day. Leeds and Grenville Paramedic Service Chief Jeff Kars is set to call it a career. A media release says Kars began his career in 1988 in London, Ontario, before joining the local service in 2012 and being appointed chief in 2019. He's served in numerous roles across the paramedic profession, including frontline primary care and advanced care paramedic and operations manager within Ontario's air ambulance system. The release adds that during his tenure with Leeds Grenville Paramedic Service, Chief Kars helped lead the organization through periods of significant transformation, ensuring the service remained responsive to the evolving needs of the community while maintaining a strong culture of professionalism, collaboration, and patient-centered care. It adds his leadership, dedication, and commitment to excellence have helped shape a paramedic service that continues to be recognized for its quality of care and service to the community. And the Birds Rapids tip-to-tip trail is set to close for a few weeks. Prox Canada says the closure is in place for the removal of trees and vegetation and to inspect the dam and will be in effect from October 19th to October 27th. The same area will close again for 1 week in November for waterside erosion protection, with the exact dates to be determined. The work is part of the ongoing Earth Dam Repair Project, which has been underway for the past few years and planned in accordance with an environmental assessment. New vegetation will include native plant seeds to support birds, bees, and species at risk, such as the monarch butterfly, while ensuring future inspection access is not impeded. For the safety of the public and the construction teams, access to the area will be restricted during these periods. Be the first to know. Sign up and get news alerts delivered directly to your inbox at mycampfillenow.com.
1: Moose Sports. Only two games in the NHL last night. The Montreal Canadiens were in Washington, where they dropped a 5-4 decision to the Capitals. While in Colorado, the Dallas Stars needed the shootout for a 3-2 win over the Avalanche. In the National League Championship Series last night, the Milwaukee Brewers beat the Los Angeles Dodgers 6-2 to take a 3-0 series lead. In Major League Soccer last night, Toronto FC's slim playoff hopes are still alive after a 3-3 draw against Orlando City SC, and the Vancouver Whitecaps and St. Louis City ran to a scoreless draw.
2: Moose weather.
1: Mainly sunny today, a high of 12 degrees. Tonight, cloudy with some periods of rain with a low of 7. Tomorrow, rain ending near noon, then cloudy with a high of 9. Saturday, a mix of sun and cloud with a high of 6. And Sunday, sunny, a high of 12.
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3: It's time now for Do You Know? 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
6: Hey, it's Michelle at the Moose here filling in for Peter T this morning. I've got a story that lands a little differently. Is Canada has to apparently share Joni Mitchell now. At 82 years old, after more than 60 years living in the States, Joni has officially become an American citizen. Now, she's still Canadian, too. It's a dual citizenship, but she posted a photo holding an American flag and called it a journey that began 62 years ago. And I'm sorry, but the timing is a little rich, because 6 months ago, she was back here at the Junos accepting a Lifetime Achievement Award, talking about how happy she was to be in Canada, to praising Mark Carney, reminding everybody just how proudly this country has claimed her. And we have. Born in Alberta, raised in Saskatchewan, started playing Canadian coffee houses. She worked the Toronto folk scene, inducted into the Canadian Music Hall of Fame, made a Companion of the Order of Canada. We have spent decades calling Joni Mitchell one of Canada's greats. So seeing her proudly become an American citizen now just lands a little strangely. I do understand she's lived there most of her adult life. I understand she wanted the right to vote there, probably the most driving point of that. But after everything Canada has celebrated her for, I'm still a little disappointed. You know, she's still Canadian. I just liked it better when that was the only nationality beside her name.

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3: Moose weather. Mainly sunny today, a high of 12 degrees. Tonight, cloudy with some periods of rain with a low of 7. Tomorrow, rain ending near noon, then cloudy with a high of 9. Saturday, a mix of sun and cloud with a high of 6. And Sunday, sunny, a high of 12.
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1: Good morning. I'm Casey Kenny. The chief executive officer of the Kempville District Hospital says if there's a silver lining to the code gray called earlier this week, and said they'll be better prepared next time. Frank Vassallo says two power bumps impacted the hospital on Tuesday afternoon that resulted in the hospital's cellular service, internet, and electronic health record system being knocked offline and caused a lot of disruption. Downtime and backup systems were also impacted. Vassallo says that resulted in a code gray signifying an infrastructure failure being called, which stayed in effect until 6 a.m. Wednesday. Hospital staff reverted to paper systems to care for patients. Vassallo tells the Vista Radio newsroom that work is underway to determine what happened.
2: We're still at it, and we won't stop until we uncover all the root causes and are satisfied with the process improvements, if they need to be made, or any other mitigations we need to have in place.
1: Vassallo says the emergency department remained open during the code gray, with more than 60 people at the ED over the course of the day. Leeds and Grenville Paramedic Service Chief Jeff Kars is set to call it a career. A media release says Kars began his career in 1988 in London, Ontario, before joining the local service in 2012 and being appointed chief in 2019. He's served in numerous roles across the paramedic profession, including frontline primary care and advanced care paramedic and operations manager within Ontario's air ambulance system. The release adds that during his tenure with Leeds Grenville Paramedic Service, Chief Kars helped lead the organization through periods of significant transformation, ensuring the service remained responsive to the evolving needs of the community while maintaining a strong culture of professionalism, collaboration, and patient-centered care. It adds his leadership, dedication, and commitment to excellence have helped shape a paramedic service that continues to be recognized for its quality of care and service to the community. And the Burns Rapids tip-to-tip trail is set to close for a few weeks. Parks Canada says the closure is in place for the removal of trees and vegetation and to inspect the dam and will be in effect from October 19th to October 27th. The same area will close again for 1 week in November for waterside erosion protection, with the exact dates to be determined. The work is part of the ongoing Earth Dam Repair Project, which has been underway for the past few years and planned in accordance with an environmental assessment. New vegetation will include native plant seeds to support birds, bees, and species at risk, such as the monarch butterfly, while ensuring future inspection access is not impeded. For the safety of the public and the construction teams, access to the area will be restricted during these periods. Be the first to know. Sign up and get news alerts delivered directly to your inbox at mykempvillenow.com.
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9: Moose Sports. Only two games in the NHL last night. The Montreal Canadiens were in Washington, where they dropped a 5-4 decision to the Capitals. While in Colorado, the Dallas Stars needed the shootout for a 3-2 win over the Avalanche. In the National League Championship Series last night, the Milwaukee Brewers beat the Los Angeles Dodgers 6-2 to take a 3-0 series lead. In Major League Soccer last night, Toronto FC's slim playoff hopes are still alive after a 3-3 draw against Orlando City SC, and the Vancouver Whitecaps and St. Louis City ran to a scoreless draw.
10: Moose weather.
9: Mainly sunny today, a high of 12 degrees. Tonight, cloudy with some periods of rain with a low of 7. Tomorrow, rain ending near noon, then cloudy with a high of 9. Saturday, a mix of sun and cloud with a high of 6. And Sunday, sunny, a high of 12.
10: A great song is a great song. 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

0: have just one kind of music on your favorite stream, so why should we? The Moose.
1: Hey, it's Michelle at The Moose here, filling in for Peter T. this morning. I've got some national news for you out of the Vatican. Pope Leo XIV has been diagnosed with lung cancer just 17 months into his papacy. The 71-year-old had surgery in Rome on Tuesday. Doctors removed the lower lobe of his right lung, and testing confirmed the most common form of lung cancer. The encouraging part is that doctors found the nodule very early and well localized. The operation went as planned, no complications. And as of this morning, he's already been up, eating normally, walking around his hospital room and celebrating mass as a pope does. But it's just wild because it was only May of last year that millions of us were watching that little chimney on top of the Sistine Chapel, black smoke, no pope. Then the next day, white smoke, the bells start ringing, everybody piles into St. Peter's Square, and out comes this guy that nobody really knows yet, Robert Prevost, now Pope Leo XIV. And part of the reaction when he was elected was that he seemed relatively young and healthy, right? He was 69, which is young by recent papal standards, and he's been very active, traveling, playing tennis, swimming, keeping a pretty demanding schedule. So at this point, inevitably, people are asking, what happens if a pope gets too sick to continue? Well, he can resign. One of the Benedicts did it in 2013 when he felt he was no longer physically capable for the job, although that was the first papal resignation in nearly 600 years. Otherwise, a new conclave only happens when a pope dies. And no, I was wondering if this would make him one of the shortest serving popes. Oh, that's, we're not even close there. John Paul I lasted just 33 days in 1978. Quite a few of them have only lasted a number of days. So Leo's still on the right track. But it is strange to think, after getting to watch that incredibly old tradition play out just last year, the sealed Sistine Chapel, the black smoke, and then the white, we could theoretically see it all again far sooner than anybody imagined. Just hopefully we don't. Because from what I've seen of Leo so far, I personally think he's been a good pope. And right now, the signs coming out of Rome are thankfully pointing towards recovery rather than another conclave.

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4: Mainly sunny today, a high of 12 degrees. Tonight, cloudy with some periods of rain with a low of 7. Tomorrow, rain ending near noon, then cloudy with a high of 9. Saturday, a mix of sun and cloud with a high of 6. And Sunday, sunny, a high of 12.
5: Good morning, it's Michelle here. There is now officially a Celine Dion Barbie. And I already know exactly what kind of toy this is. This is the kind that you're told is a toy, but under absolutely no circumstances are you allowed to play with it. Right? Mattel has made a collector Barbie of Celine based on her performance of My Heart Will Go On at the 1998 Oscars. So she's got the long dark blue gown, the hair and makeup from that night, and of course a little version of the Heart of the Ocean necklace from Titanic. And they went all in on this thing. She has her own custom Celine face sculpt, a display stand, a certificate of authenticity, and a box, of course, specifically designed to look good sitting on a shelf, which raises a very important childhood question this morning. Did you have toys that technically belonged to you, but you weren't actually allowed to touch? I think every family had something like this. The special Barbie that stayed in the box, the model car that was apparently there only to be looked at, the porcelain doll sitting on a shelf staring at you for 15 years. And to be fair to the adults, sometimes there was a reason. Like, I do remember I had this gorgeous porcelain doll when I was

0: Little, she had perfect ringlet curls, and one day I decided to take her down and that she needed her hair brushed, and of course I absolutely ruined it. I absolutely ruined the doll. Like, those beautiful ringlets turned into one enormous cloud of fuzz, and so I had to hide her, to be honest, because I knew I was going to get in trouble for ruining something that I wasn't supposed to touch. So, you know, I do understand the collector mentality a little bit, but Mattel says this Celine Barbie is for ages 6 and up, which seems pretty optimistic, because no 6-year-old is getting within 5 feet of that box if grandma paid collector Barbie money for it. So what did you have growing up that you were absolutely not allowed to take out of the box? Did you ignore the rules and play with it anyway? 613-332-1423. Yeah, I can. Hello.
1: Hello.
0: Who am I speaking with?
1: It's Debbie Fraser calling again.
0: Oh, hey, Debbie. And what collector?
1: How are you doing?
0: Good, good. What collector toys were you thinking of?
1: My grandmother bought me. It was called Baby First Step. It had batteries in the feet, and it would just walk along. But she had it in her whole chest for like. It had to have been 30 years before she let me have it. So.
0: That's so funny. Now, that actually sounds like a real toy, like something that you should be playing with. What did she think was so important that you didn't have to touch it?
1: Well, it was just, like, so pristine. Like, it was, like, had the little tiny little white beaded barrettes in its hair and all kinds of stuff.
0: Oh.
1: So I think she thought it was just precious, I guess.
0: Well, and that's exactly like my porcelain doll that I ruined. It was detailed to the nines. Okay, I know exactly what you mean now.
1: Yeah, I still have it, actually.
0: Oh, my goodness. Wow. And I bet you she...
1: I was born in 63, so figured out.
0: Wow. And is it going to go on to... well, it might have... would have already gone on to your kids.
1: She's 8, so I'm gonna save it for her when she gets older.
0: Oh, that's perfect.
1: It'll be an antique by then.
0: That's amazing. Well, thanks for chiming in.
1: Yeah, you're welcome. You have a great day and keep warm.
0: You too. Bye-bye.
1: All right. Bye, darling. Bye. Ready for more great music.

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1: Oh, no!
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2: 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I'm Peter T. And even though I'm off this week, I wanted to leave you with a quick reminder. 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The tent is coming down. The prices are coming down. And that means your chance to save is running out. They'll have huge savings on end of season items, Halloween decor, Christmas decorations, and plenty more. So stop by, say hi, and see what bargains you can find before the big tent and the deals disappear. Now, because there are some traditions that simply can't be ignored, things like putting off a project until the last minute, hitting snooze one too many times, and of course, making sure your day includes at least one good laugh, or at least a good groan. That's right, the daily chuckle must continue. So here we go. What does a peanut say when it sneezes? Cashew. Have yourself a good day and be safe.

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3: I'm hearing about the toys you owned as a kid that were apparently more of an investment than a toy. Beanie Babies were a big one for that. People kept the tags perfect. They put protectors on the tags. They were convinced that one day they were going to fund their retirement. And most of us are still waiting for that. So what did you have that you kept pristine because somebody was absolutely sure that it would be either worth something one day or just that it didn't need to be played with?
4: My grandmother bought me, it was called Baby First Step. It had batteries in the feet and it would just walk along. But she had it in her hope chest for like, it had to have been 30 years before she let me have it.
3: So. Oh, that's so funny. Now that actually sounds like a real toy, like something that you should be playing with. What did she think was so important that you didn't have to touch it?
4: Well, it was just so pristine. Like, had the little tiny white beaded barrettes in its hair and all kinds of stuff.
3: Oh.
4: So I think she thought it was just precious, I guess.
3: Well, and that's exactly like my porcelain doll that I ruined. It was detailed to the nines. Okay, I know exactly what you mean now.
4: Yeah, I still have it, actually.
3: And is this going to your kids next?
4: She's eight, so I'm going to save it for her when she gets older, so...
3: Oh, that's perfect.
4: It'll be an antique by then.

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5: No moose came anywhere near the making of this commercial.
6: Moose weather.
7: Mainly sunny today, a high of 12 degrees. Tonight, cloudy with some periods of rain with a low of 7. Tomorrow, rain ending near noon, then cloudy with a high of 9. Saturday, a mix of sun and cloud with a high of 6. And Sunday, sunny, a high of 12.
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3: Moose Weather.
4: Mainly sunny today, a high of 12 degrees. Tonight, cloudy with some periods of rain with a low of 7. Tomorrow, rain ending near noon, then cloudy with a high of 9. Saturday, a mix of sun and cloud with a high of 6. And Sunday, sunny, a high of 12.
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1: Moose weather. Mainly sunny today, a high of 12 degrees. Tonight, cloudy with some periods of rain with a low of 7. Tomorrow, rain ending near noon, then cloudy with a high of 9. Saturday, a mix of sun and cloud with a high of 6. And Sunday, sunny, a high of 12.

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2: Moose weather. Mainly sunny today, a high of 12 degrees. Tonight, cloudy with some periods of rain with a low of 7. Tomorrow, rain ending near noon, then cloudy with a high of 9. Saturday, a mix of sun and cloud with a high of 6. And Sunday, sunny, a high of 12.

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2: Moose weather.
3: Mainly sunny today, a high of 12 degrees. Tonight, cloudy with some periods of rain with a low of 7. Tomorrow, rain ending near noon, then cloudy with a high of 9. Saturday, a mix of sun and cloud with a high of 6. And Sunday, sunny, a high of 12.
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1: Good afternoon. I'm Casey Kenny. Communities and businesses across Canada, including locally, are lighting up in purple and blue to recognize National Disability Employment Awareness Month. Officials say they're showing support for inclusive employment, adding just over a quarter of Canadians have a disability. They say creating accessible and inclusive workplaces isn't just the right thing to do. It brings valuable perspectives, skills, and opportunities to businesses and communities. Canada's health ministers are meeting today and tomorrow in Winnipeg amid calls for predictable and sustainable health care funding. Not only does it come down from the provinces and territories, but from doctors and nurses associations and unions across the country as well. They say strong and reliable federal funding to maintain universal health care is foundational to growing the Canadian economy, improving productivity, and helping build projects of national interest. Doctors and nurses also want MPs in Ottawa to move quickly on legislation they say will improve the health and safety of Canadians. That includes a bill to connect patient data and the Safe Social Media Act to keep kids safe. And Maitland Church is celebrating its 200th anniversary this weekend. St. James Anglican Church is marking the milestone, and organizers say events will bring together acclaimed Canadian musicians, Reverend William G. Cliff, Bishop of the Diocese of Ontario, dignitaries, parishioners, former members, friends, and the wider community. The festivities begin on Saturday at 7 p.m. with an evening of music featuring organist, conductor, composer, and educator Matthew Larkin and Juno Award-winning soprano Kathleen Radke. Celebrations continue on Sunday at 10:30 a.m. with St. James 200th Anniversary Worship Service, followed by a luncheon at the Maitland Education and Recreation Center at noon. Organizers say the weekend's the centerpiece of a year-long series of events commemorating the church's bicentennial. Be the first to know. Sign up and get news alerts delivered directly to your inbox at mykempvillenow.com.
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5: Six Canadian teams are on the ice in an 11-game evening in the NHL. Vancouver is in Florida. Toronto hosts Buffalo. Ottawa entertains the New York Islanders. Winnipeg visits Chicago. Edmonton challenges Utah. And Calgary travels to Vegas. Two teams with three wins so far this season face off in the NFL Thursday night game. Seattle plays Denver. It's Toronto and the New York Knicks in the NBA preseason action tonight.
4: Moose weather.
5: Mainly sunny today, a high of 12 degrees. Tonight, cloudy with some periods of rain with a low of 7. Tomorrow, rain ending near noon, then cloudy with a high of 9. Saturday, a mix of sun and cloud with a high of 6. And Sunday, sunny, a high of 12.

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3: Weather. Mainly sunny today, a high of 12 degrees. Tonight, cloudy with some periods of rain with a low of 7. Tomorrow, rain ending near noon, then cloudy with a high of 9. Saturday, a mix of sun and cloud with a high of 6. And Sunday, sunny, a high of 12.
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3: Moose weather.
4: Mainly sunny today, a high of 12 degrees. Tonight, cloudy with some periods of rain with a low of 7. Tomorrow, rain ending near noon, then cloudy with a high of 9. Saturday, a mix of sun and cloud with a high of 6. And Sunday, sunny, a high of 12.
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2: Moose weather. Mainly sunny today, a high of 12 degrees. Tonight, cloudy with some periods of rain with a low of 7. Tomorrow, rain ending near noon, then cloudy with a high of 9. Saturday, a mix of sun and cloud with a high of 6. And Sunday, sunny, a high of 12.
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0: Moose weather.
5: Mainly sunny today, a high of 12 degrees. Tonight, cloudy with some periods of rain with a low of 7. Tomorrow, rain ending near noon, then cloudy with a high of 9. Saturday, a mix of sun and cloud with a high of 6. And Sunday, sunny, a high of 12.
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4: Weather. Mainly sunny today, a high of 12 degrees. Tonight, cloudy with some periods of rain with a low of 7. Tomorrow, rain ending near noon, then cloudy with a high of 9. Saturday, a mix of sun and cloud with a high of 6. And Sunday, sunny, a high of 12.
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3: Moose weather.
4: Mainly sunny today, a high of 12 degrees. Tonight, cloudy with some periods of rain with a low of 7. Tomorrow, rain ending near noon, then cloudy with a high of 9. Saturday, a mix of sun and cloud with a high of 6. And Sunday, sunny, a high of 12.
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4: Mainly sunny today, a high of 12 degrees. Tonight, cloudy with some periods of rain with a low of 7. Tomorrow, rain ending near noon, then cloudy with a high of 9. Saturday, a mix of sun and cloud with a high of 6. And Sunday, sunny, a high of 12.
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3: Moose weather.
4: Mainly sunny today, a high of 12 degrees. Tonight, cloudy with some periods of rain with a low of 7. Tomorrow, rain ending near noon, then cloudy with a high of 9. Saturday, a mix of sun and cloud with a high of 6. And Sunday, sunny, a high of 12.
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1: Good afternoon. I'm Casey Kenny. Grenville County OPP are getting some provincial help in the fight against auto theft. Leeds, Grenville, Thousand Islands, and Rideau Lakes MPP Steve Clark says $187,500 is being invested into the department through the Preventing Auto Thefts Grant Program. A media release says the funding will help maintain the downward trend in stolen vehicles across the province, giving police officers more tools and resources to prevent vehicle theft, disrupt criminal networks, and protect the community. The program provides OPP police municipalities, municipal and First Nations police services with specialized training, additional investigative tools and resources, and public education and awareness initiatives. A Maitland church is celebrating its 200th anniversary this weekend. St. James Anglican Church is marking the milestone. Organizers say events will bring together acclaimed Canadian musicians, Reverend William G. Cliff, Bishop of the Diocese of Ontario, dignitaries, parishioners, former members, friends, and the wider community. The festivities begin on Saturday at 7 p.m. with an evening of music featuring organist, conductor, composer, and educator Matthew Larkin and Juno Award-winning soprano Kathleen Radke. Celebrations continue on Sunday at 10:30 a.m. with St. James' 200th Anniversary Worship Service, followed by a luncheon at the Maitland Education and Recreation Center at noon. Organizers say the weekend's the centerpiece of a year long series of events commemorating the church's bicentennial. The community is being called on to come together and help those in need. The 97.5 Moose FM Toilet Paper Drive starts Monday in support of the Kempville Salvation Army. Residents are invited to drop off toilet paper or monetary donations during the week at the Salvation Army Thrift Shop at 200 Sanders Street. 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And you can expect lottery terminals to be busy across Canada. After no one won the main prize in Tuesday's Lotto Max draw, the record-breaking jackpot has grown to $90 million. It's the first time it's reached that amount after a game enhancement in April raised a cap from $80 million to $90 million. Also up for grabs in Friday night's draw are 18 prizes worth an estimated $1 million each, along with 90 prizes worth $100,000 each. Be the first to know. Sign up and get news alerts delivered directly to your inbox at mykempvillenow.com.
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2: Six Canadian teams are on the ice in an 11-game evening in the NHL. Vancouver is in Florida. Toronto hosts Buffalo. Ottawa entertains the New York Islanders. Winnipeg visits Chicago. Edmonton challenges Utah. And Calgary travels to Vegas. Two teams with three wins so far this season face off in the NFL Thursday night game. Seattle plays Denver. It's Toronto and the New York Knicks in the NBA preseason action tonight.
0: Moose weather.
1: Cloudy skies overnight tonight. Showers on and off as well. The risk of a thunderstorm mixed in there too. We'll see around 5 millimeters of rain altogether. The low 5. For tomorrow, showers on and off throughout the day. The risk of a thunderstorm in the morning as well. Around 10 to 15 millimeters of rain expected in total. Windy at times 2. The high 12. For the weekend, Saturday sunny. The high 7. And on Sunday sunny. The high 14.
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4: Cloudy skies overnight tonight. Showers on and off as well. The risk of a thunderstorm mixed in there too. We'll see around 5 millimeters of rain altogether. Below 5. For tomorrow, showers on and off throughout the day. The risk of a thunderstorm in the morning as well. Around 10 to 15 millimeters of rain expected in total. Windy at times too. The high 12. For the weekend, Saturday sunny. The high 7. And on Sunday sunny. The high 14.

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5: News weather.
6: Cloudy skies overnight tonight. Showers on and off as well. The risk of a thunderstorm mixed in there too. We'll see around 5 millimeters of rain altogether. The low 5. For tomorrow, showers on and off throughout the day. The risk of a thunderstorm in the morning as well. Around 10 to 15 millimeters of rain expected in total. Windy at times 2, the high 12. For the weekend, Saturday sunny, the high 7. And on Sunday sunny, the high 14.
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1: Good afternoon. I'm Casey Kenny. Grenville County OPP are getting some provincial help in the fight against auto theft. Leeds, Grenville, Thousand Islands, and Rideau Lakes MPP Steve Clark says $187,500 is being invested into the department through the Preventing Auto Thefts Grant Program. A media release says the funding will help maintain the downward trend in stolen vehicles across the province, giving police officers more tools and resources to prevent vehicle theft, disrupt criminal networks, and protect the community. The program provides OPP police municipalities, municipal and First Nations police services with specialized training, additional investigative tools and resources, and public education and awareness initiatives. A Maitland church is celebrating its 200th anniversary this weekend. St. James Anglican Church is marking the milestone. Organizers say events will bring together acclaimed Canadian musicians, Reverend William G. Cliff, Bishop of the Diocese of Ontario, dignitaries, parishioners, former members, friends, and the wider community. The festivities begin on Saturday at 7 p.m. with an evening of music featuring organist, conductor, composer, and educator Matthew Larkin and Juno Award-winning soprano Kathleen Radke. Celebrations continue on Sunday at 10:30 a.m. with St. James' 200th Anniversary Worship Service, followed by a luncheon at the Maitland Education and Recreation Center at noon. Organizers say the weekend's the centerpiece of a year long series of events commemorating the church's bicentennial. The community is being called on to come together and help those in need. The 97.5 Moose FM Toilet Paper Drive starts Monday in support of the Kempville Salvation Army. Residents are invited to drop off toilet paper or monetary donations during the week at the Salvation Army Thrift Shop at 200 Sanders Street. Moose FM's Peter Tenson will be broadcasting live from the shop on Monday from 11 a.m. to 1 p.m. and on Friday from 11 a.m. to 3 p.m. More information can be found on the Moose FM Facebook page. And you can expect lottery terminals to be busy across Canada. After no one won the main prize in Tuesday's Lotto Max draw, the record-breaking jackpot has grown to $90 million. It's the first time it's reached that amount after a game enhancement in April raised a cap from $80 million to $90 million. Also up for grabs in Friday night's draw are 18 prizes worth an estimated $1 million each, along with 90 prizes worth $100,000 each. Be the first to know. Sign up and get news alerts delivered directly to your inbox at mykempvillenow.com.
2: Moose Sports. Six Canadian teams are on the ice in an 11-game evening in the NHL. Vancouver is in Florida. Toronto hosts Buffalo. Ottawa entertains the New York Islanders. Winnipeg visits Chicago. Edmonton challenges Utah. And Calgary travels to Vegas. Two teams with three wins so far this season face off in the NFL Thursday night game. Seattle plays Denver. It's Toronto and the New York Knicks in the NBA preseason action tonight.
0: Moose weather.
1: Cloudy skies overnight tonight. Showers on and off as well. The risk of a thunderstorm mixed in there too. We'll see around 5 millimeters of rain altogether. The low 5. For tomorrow, showers on and off throughout the day. The risk of a thunderstorm in the morning as well. Around 10 to 15 millimeters of rain expected in total. Windy at times 2. The high 12. For the weekend, Saturday sunny. The high 7. And on Sunday sunny. The high 14.

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6: Cloudy skies overnight tonight. Showers on and off as well. The risk of a thunderstorm mixed in there too. We'll see around 5 millimeters of rain altogether. The low 5. For tomorrow, showers on and off throughout the day. The risk of a thunderstorm in the morning as well. Around 10 to 15 millimeters of rain expected in total. Windy at times 2. The high 12. For the weekend, Saturday sunny. The high 7. And on Sunday sunny. The high 14.
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4: Cloudy skies overnight tonight. Showers on and off as well. The risk of a thunderstorm mixed in there too. We'll see around 5 millimeters of rain altogether. The low 5. For tomorrow, showers on and off throughout the day. The risk of a thunderstorm in the morning as well. Around 10 to 15 millimeters of rain expected in total. Windy at times too. The high 12. For the weekend, Saturday sunny. The high 7. And on Sunday sunny. The high 14.
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3: Cloudy skies overnight tonight. Showers on and off as well. The risk of a thunderstorm mixed in there too. We'll see around 5 millimeters of rain altogether. The low 5. For tomorrow, showers on and off throughout the day. The risk of a thunderstorm in the morning as well. Around 10 to 15 millimeters of rain expected in total. Windy at times 2, the high 12. For the weekend, Saturday sunny, the high 7. And on Sunday sunny, the high 14.
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2: Cloudy skies overnight tonight. Showers on and off as well. The risk of a thunderstorm mixed in layer 2. We'll see around 5 millimeters of rain altogether. The low 5. For tomorrow, showers on and off throughout the day. The risk of a thunderstorm in the morning as well. Around 10 to 15 millimeters of rain expected in total. Windy at times 2. The high 12. For the weekend, Saturday sunny. The high 7. And on Sunday sunny. The high 14.
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5: Cloudy skies overnight tonight. Showers on and off as well. The risk of a thunderstorm mixed in there too. We'll see around 5 millimeters of rain altogether. The low 5. For tomorrow, showers on and off throughout the day. The risk of a thunderstorm in the morning as well. Around 10 to 15 millimeters of rain expected in total. Windy at times too. The high 12. For the weekend, Saturday sunny. The high 7. And on Sunday sunny. The high 14.
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1: 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The apples and pumpkins are ready for picking. 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
5: Cloudy skies overnight tonight. Showers on and off as well. The risk of a thunderstorm mixed in there too. We'll see around 5 millimeters of rain altogether. Below 5. For tomorrow, showers on and off throughout the day. The risk of a thunderstorm in the morning as well. Around 10 to 15 millimeters of rain expected in total. Windy at times 2, the high 12. For the weekend, Saturday sunny, the high 7. And on Sunday sunny, the high 14.
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